0: and Joe Nichols.
1: I've left notes on my phone. I've left notes in a notebook. Stuff that I've written on a napkin.
2: Find out the rest of the story in moments here on Backstage Country.

0: It's Backstage Country. We got Joe Nichols hosting this week. I'm Elena. And earlier we were talking about C'est La Vie, the new song. It just dropped the other day. Tell me where you're at creatively right now with the new music. Are you actively writing and stuff still right now? Or
1: Yeah. I am. When I have days off and I have a good structure around it, you know, I don't want to do it where I'm in town from 6 a.m. to 8 p.m. Let's fit in a writing session in there. I can't do like that. I got to be kind of rested and ready.
0: Okay. So what is it typically like when you are going to sit down and write? Is it just spur of the moment kind of situation? Does it have to be like that?
1: It's usually, let's sit down I'll share with you the last 25 ideas that I've had sitting in my pocket.
0: Okay.
1: Stuff I've texted myself, something I've left notes on my phone. I've left notes in a notebook, stuff that I've written on a napkin, anything like that. And I'll go through something that fits with the other two writers I'm there with. And, you know, I'll leave alone the ones that I want to write by myself. You know, some of those, this song's for me and me alone. But I'll sit down and we'll rummage through those ideas, see if anything sticks.
0: Yeah.
1: And when we find something worth picking on, like High Notes, we'll lay down and do it.
0: When you say me and me alone, does that mean that we'll never hear them from the public, or does that just mean you want it to be a solo write?
1: Maybe both. I want it to be a solo write, and because of that, and may never hear it because I'm very picky about songs. I don't want to be the guy that says, I want my songs out there because I'm financially invested in this. And I don't have the ego that some guys have when they say, I wrote it, so it must be good. I'm kind of the other way around. I got this insecurity about me that says, if I wrote it, I can't objectively see this song for what it is. So other people will have to tell me this is great before I'll believe it.
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10: Overnight, expect mostly cloudy skies with a chance of a thunderstorm and a low of 61. Tuesday will be rather cloudy and humid with a few showers and a heavy thunderstorm possible, reaching a high of 77. Tuesday night will remain cloudy and humid with a chance of a few showers and a thunderstorm, mainly early with a low of 64. Wednesday will start with some sunshine, then turn cloudy with a chance of showers in the afternoon with a high of 69. With your AccuWeather forecast, I'm meteorologist Jason Caterina. 90-

Hey, it's Joe Nichols. I'm all about discovering new music. Stick around because we're going to share some new music with you that you're going to love. The Backstage Breakout single is coming your way in just a few on Backstage Country. Let me tell

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1: It's Backstage Country. Joe Nichols is your host this week. I'm Elena, and we get to talk about new music, which I know you got to be excited about. I'm super excited about.
2: Very excited, yeah.
1: Let's talk about C'est La Vie, because this song is so fun. Like, I almost didn't realize that you're basically giving the middle finger. So it's like, which makes it even better. When you first heard the song, was it an immediate, like, this is mine?
2: Actually, my first thought was, no, it's too young.
1: Really?
2: Yeah, it's my first thought. It's just a little too young sounding. And it was funny. I was on a school trip with my daughter, my 14-year-old daughter. We went to Washington with her school. And, you know, in between looking at George Washington paintings, you know, I got this song. And the writer, Jason Seller, is also the producer of this album. I said, man, we just wrote this one today. And we think it's a banger, man. We're going to shop this to a few big artists. We're going to give you the first ride at this song. And I heard it over my phone. I'm like, man, that's pretty pop. It's pretty young. I don't know. I don't think so. And I hung up, or, you know, didn't look at my phone. About 20 minutes of C'est La Vie, get you on the flip side, won't you? I was like, oh my God, I'm singing this song. So I called back or text back. I'm like, actually, no, I want to cut that song. Just hold it for me. Let me see if I can turn this into a Joe song, Joe Nichols song. I hate that third person thing, but that's my thought. Like, let me see if I can work with this song. You know, I did the same with Yeah and Sunny in 75, and it gives me that same vibe.
1: Yeah,
2: it does.
1: That
2: really fun, energetic vibe.
1: It makes me love it even more hearing the origin story, because you're like looking at all these monuments and having this moment, and then, you know, don't let the door hit you where the good Lord split you.
2: Just really good. Here we have the burn marks from the War of 1812, and here's where Joe Nichols finally said yes to C'est La Vie.
1: Exactly. We need a plaque for that there now, for sure. But
2: two great works of literature, Declaration of Independence and C'est La Vie. Both those happened in this building.
1: And honestly, all equally important in my book. So I'm so glad that you made that decision out there. Yeah. And, you know, you talk about making it a Joe Nichols song, and you really did. I mean, the production on this is just so fabulous as well and so fun. I also heard that the horn players on here, which is like the first thing we hear, and it grabs you, but they played for Prince. Like, how did that, tell me about that.
2: At least one of them did. I think his name is Roy Agee. He played for Prince there. And I thought that was one of the cooler fun facts of the day when we were tracking the horns. You know, these guys are amazing, actual musicians. You know, it's funny. I'm a musician, and I can do, you know, a little bit of music. I'm a Nashville number system guy, and I can hang with a lot of musicians and everything, but those guys were actual musicians. You know, real dudes that can read a lot of parts. And they were something else, man. Yeah, the Prince connection really floored me.
1: Let's go ahead and hear it all come together right now. Will you introduce it?
2: I will. This is Joe Nichols, and here's my new song, C'est La Vie, on Backstage Country.

0: This is Joe Nichols, your host of Backstage Country this week. We've got more coming up next.
1: All over the North Country, from DeKalb to DePoister, the Wolf is on the prowl. 95.3, the Wolf.
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10: Overnight, expect mostly cloudy skies with a chance of a thunderstorm and a low of 61. Tuesday will be rather cloudy and humid with a few showers and a heavy thunderstorm possible, reaching a high of 77. Tuesday night will remain cloudy and humid with a chance of a few showers and a thunderstorm, mainly early with a low of 64. Wednesday will start with some sunshine, then turn cloudy with a chance of showers in the afternoon with a high of 69. With your AccuWeather forecast, I'm meteorologist Jason Catarina.
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7: She looks so pretty when the makeup on. You should hear her talking to her mama on the phone. I love it when she raps to

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1: In between songs, I was supposed to do this nice little acoustic breakdown of this sad song, something like I'll Wait For You or something acoustically. 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

0: It's Backstage Country. I'm Elena. Joe Nichols is co-hosting with me this week. It's so fun catching up. And, you know, we've been pretty nostalgic, too, during our time together. And I got to tell you, Joe, I was so excited when I found out that you were coming on for the week. But for some reason, I got to be so for real with you, the first thing that popped in my head was 2017, the cover of Baby Got Back. And I was like almost gaslighting myself. Like, did that really happen? I'm like, no, wait a second. It was that like a fever dream. And so I even Googled it to make sure I was remembering correctly. And then I was taken right back to that moment. And I have never gotten a chance to talk to you about this. I'm just curious, like, how, why did that all come together? I need the lore.
1: Boy, that's a great example, cautionary tale of never give anybody important the kernel of a bad idea. They'll find a way to spend a lot of money on it. It's one of those things. I was playing a festival in Arizona. I was playing like the late afternoon, early evening. Everybody's kind of drunk. And there's 30,000 people there. And they're kind of paying attention. There's so many people there that, you know. And I thought, man, are people even listening to my set? Are they even listening out there? Because it sounds like one loud voice. Mm. And in between songs, I was supposed to do this nice little acoustic breakdown of this sad song, something like I'll Wait For You or something acoustically, and have this little tender moment. And I thought, this is not the crowd to pull out I'll Wait For You. Let's do something else. And I had this thought of Baby Got Back for some reason. I have no idea why. But I was like, I like big butts and I cannot lie. And acoustically, I was like, well, I'm stuck doing country. So, the other butt that's candy and I, when the girl walks in with an itty bitty waist, round thing in your face. The next day, we talked about that. The band talked about that at night. And the next day for soundcheck, the band guys are like, man, we should do that again. The crowd went crazy. They went nuts for that song. We should work it up. Anyway, we did more of it, and my manager saw online me doing that and saw the reaction and everything, and he's like, dude, we got to cut that. And I'm like, no, you don't understand. I was just joking. And I'm like, just promise me nobody's ever going to hear this. He's like, nobody's ever going to hear it. We cut it, and it was a great cut.
0: Yeah.
1: And we're like, oh, my God, it sounds really good. And they're like, press starts talking about that song, and they go, you know what we should do? We should get a video going for the song. I'm like, oh my God. Every step of the way, I've said no. We're like, do it anyway.
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7: Overnight, expect mostly cloudy skies with a chance of a thunderstorm and a low of 61. Tuesday will be rather cloudy and humid with a few showers and a heavy thunderstorm possible, reaching a high of 77. Tuesday night will remain cloudy and humid with a chance of a few showers and a thunderstorm, mainly early with a low of 64. Wednesday will start with some sunshine, then turn cloudy with a chance of showers in the afternoon with a high of 69. With your AccuWeather forecast, I'm meteorologist Jason Catarina. 90-

Hey, it's Joe Nichols. I'm all about discovering new music. Stick around because we're going to share some new music with you that you're going to love. The Backstage Breakout single is coming your way in just a few on Backstage Country. 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
1: Hey there, it's Elena, and welcome to a brand new week of Backstage Country with a brand new host. He's a three-time Grammy nominee. He's won ACM, CMAs, CMT Music Awards. He also received an Emmy for his part in the PBS George Jones Tribute Concert Special, and he's back with some new music. It has been a while, but we're so glad to have him here. Joe Nichols, welcome.
2: It has been a while. Well, I'm happy to be here with you, Elena, and all the amazing listeners. I plan to tell lots of stories behind the music, including my latest, C'est la vie, and many more.
1: Yeah, we got a lot to get to and plenty of time to do that. Joe is going to be here all week long, so let's go.
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I'm Joe Nichols, your Backstage Country host this week. And coming up, the story behind one of my first big hits, Tequila Makes Your Clothes Fall Off.

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1: It's Backstage Country. I'm Elena. We got Joe Nichols hosting this week, which means we get to get nostalgic and take a look back at some of your biggest hits. Yeah. One, of course, of the biggest, Tequila Makes Her Clothes Fall Off. And it's actually having a big year. I mean, 2026, celebrating its 21st birthday. Not lost on any of us that it is now drinking age. I know.
2: Yeah.
1: This is still a staple on so many country playlists. I mean, especially during the summer and everything. Did you envision this kind of longevity life for this song when you first put it out there?
2: Man, I don't know if longevity is the word I would have described it. I thought it would be kind of this lightning rod or a flash in the pan for that year, something that people would talk about a lot, but you never know if a hit is going to stick around or not.
1: Yeah.
2: It could be a hit for a very dated sound, and it might be just 2 years of people are talking about it. But I knew this song was special in a lot of ways. It's a hook in many, many ways. It's a hook with the title, it's a hook with the melody, it's a hook with the words, the catchy chorus. You know, there's so many things that hook you in this one. And so if the production doesn't sound like it's picking up parts from other successful records of that time, you're probably going to make something a little timeless. If you're not borrowing from whatever's on the chart, you're going to make something that sticks out. It's been my experience that the songs that really last a long time are the ones that don't sound like anything else at that time.
1: That's true. Yeah. Well, when did you realize that this song was timeless? Because there has to be a moment that you're like, oh, wow, it's really sticking around and having, you know, its own thing.
2: When I saw people playing it in their shows, other artists, it started making its way into like what you would feel like the classic standards of country music, you know, when it's played in bar bands and when it's, like I said, sung by other artists anywhere from Luke Bryan to Dustin Lynch to Nickelback, you know, and it's, you know, when that kind of stuff happens, I think that's when you know you've got a standard on your hands.
1: How many times have you been out at a bar or something and seen a bar band play it?
2: A few.
1: That's got to be a wild experience.
2: Yeah, you know, I've been walking in the National Airport has a little Tootsie's, you know, acoustic performer up there every time I'm walking by. And I know maybe 8 or 10 times I've walked by and they've been playing one of my songs. And
1: that's so
2: Tequila,
1: cool.
2: About, you know, 6 of those times in Broken Heartsville. And I heard She Only Smokes What She Drinks in there as well.
1: Oh, my gosh.
2: One time, yeah, just totally random, but it's mostly tequila, yeah.
1: Do you usually go over, or do you just, like, let it ride?
2: I walked over and gave him the largest bill I have in my wallet.
1: Hell yeah.
2: I got $100 in there. He's getting $100, yeah.
1: Take note, Nashville B&A performers.
2: That's right.
1: Always play the Joe Nichols just in case.
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10: Overnight, expect mostly cloudy skies with a chance of a thunderstorm and a low of 61. Tuesday will be rather cloudy and humid with a few showers and a heavy thunderstorm possible, reaching a high of 77. Tuesday night will remain cloudy and humid with a chance of a few showers and a thunderstorm, mainly early with a low of 64. Wednesday will start with some sunshine, then turn cloudy with a chance of showers in the afternoon with a high of 69. With your AccuWeather forecast, I'm meteorologist Jason Caterina.
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0: We've got Joe Nichols hosting this week. I'm Elena. It's Backstage Country. And another song that I want to reminisce about, Gimme That Girl.
1: The song had so many twists and turns. You know, number one thing that pops up in my mind is the label that I was on was bought out or merged with Toby Keith's label, which was Show Dog,
0: yeah.
1: And so when that happened, Gimme That Girl had reached like number 20 on the chart. And it was starting to really pick up. And radio stations were calling and saying, I'm playing it in power this week. I'm putting it in power. And so they were kind of just fielding calls rather than working radio stations. So they said to me, they said, we just had to kind of not get in the way of this song, climb it to number one itself, and then sitting there a couple, 3 weeks. And so I remember this kind of went rudderless for about 5-6 weeks, which is what the time it took from go to 20 to number one, and it sat there all by itself.
0: Was that wild to you?
1: I'll tell you a funny story about that. You know, Broken Heartsville was destined to never be a number one song because the Dixie Chicks had a song called Traveling Soldier that was way, way, way, way out in front of everybody.
0: That was the same timing?
1: Oh, yeah. We were at number two, and Daryl Worley had this new song called Have You Forgotten that was flying up the chart. Like, it was going to be number one in 4 weeks. And it was at number three or number four behind us. And it was going to gain, it was going to pass us eventually. The next week it would have passed us for sure. And then Dixie Chicks had a political statement that a lot of radio stations didn't like. And so they stopped playing that song midweek. A lot of them did. And on Monday we were like, oh, that's okay. That's interesting. And by like Thursday and Friday, we're watching that song drift down back toward us. We're talking about that song would have been number one for weeks and weeks and weeks. And we would have died the next week. We got up there and we shot our shot. And so it was our last week with a bullet. And we watched that song fall, the song behind us rise. And we saw our spins getting maximized. And we're like, this is going to be a photo finish to who's got the number one record. And sure enough, we edged out Daryl Worley barely. And Traveling Soldier, too, by less than 100.
0: That is crazy. I didn't realize that was all that timing. Yeah, that's insane. Yeah.
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13: Overnight, expect mostly cloudy skies with a chance of a thunderstorm and a low of 61. Tuesday will be rather cloudy and humid with a few showers and a heavy thunderstorm possible, reaching a high of 77. Tuesday night will remain cloudy and humid with a chance of a few showers and a thunderstorm, mainly early with a low of 64. Wednesday will start with some sunshine, then turn cloudy with a chance of showers in the afternoon with a high of 69. With your AccuWeather forecast, I'm meteorologist Jason Caterina.
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Hey, it's Joe Nichols. I'm all about discovering new music. Stick around because we're going to share some new music with you that you're going to love. The Backstage Breakout single is coming your way in just a few on Backstage Country.

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2: He's a ranch hand in a pinch, man. Hotter than the red on the cattle brand. Cause she's a gold digger with a quick trigger. A cast iron skillet swinging lid flipper.

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Now he's a buckskin, 15 hands, 5-time team rope champion.

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1: And I went over there and I got him on the arm just as he was raising up to take a drink of Bud Light.
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0: kid. It goes like this.
1: It's Backstage Country. Joe Nichols is here this week as our host. I'm Elena. And Joe, funny how you've been able to have these like wild and random experiences through life. And it's also really incredible to see like that legacy that you have created, like when with artists that come about like Post Malone, who is a huge fan of yours and has said on record, Broken Heartsville is like his favorite country song ever written.
2: He wanted me to fly out to meet him at Stagecoach because he was playing Stagecoach there, and I was like, man, I got a show in Texas, I can't meet you there, I wish it was any other night. And then a couple months go by and he said, listen, I'm having an album release party, my country album release party, I would really love it if you came and sang Broken Heartsville with me at the album release party. And I was like, you know what, I'm off that day, absolutely, I'll do it. A lot of big stars were on that show, you know, Blake and Gwen were there, and you know, Shane Gillis was there. I'm a huge Shane Gillis fan, and a lot of these big stars are there, and their managers were all there. A lot of who's who in the management world. And I saw Shane Gillis, and I had to go tell him, like, hey, man, I really am a big fan of yours. Really, you're funny. You're a funny guy, and your history stuff is really funny. And I went over there, and I got him on the arm just as he was raising up to take a drink of Bud Light. And it was kind of one of those, happened so fast, and I was like, this is going to become a joke. It's going to become a joke. He's going to go, this guy met me the other day. And so I just kind of hit him on the arm like, dude, I'm sorry. And he just kind of had this look like.
1: Oh, no. Like,
2: you know what?
1: Knife through the heart.
2: Never mind. I just wanted to say, appreciate your work. And that's all I said to him. Like, never mind. That's already a joke. I appreciate it.
1: No.
2: And I walked away and I was getting ready to leave. And he tapped me on the shoulder. Like, it's like 15, 20 minutes goes by. I'm about ready to leave and telling my tour manager, I'm like, all right, let's get out of here. And I hear this, I feel this tapping on my shoulder. Turn around and it's Shane Gillis. And he's got this look on his face like, hey man, I just had to introduce you to somebody, my girlfriend. And I was like, okay. His girlfriend is beautiful. And I was like, okay, you outkicked your coverage. Okay. And he introduced her to me. He goes, she's like a ridiculously big fan of yours. And I'm like, oh, okay. And he's like standing there like, so would you mind talking to her? You know, and I could feel it. I'm like, it's okay, man. You don't stress. This is awesome. This is great. I talked to her for a while. She was, you know, she like super fan. Like, she's like, I love this song and this one, this
1: talking
2: album.
1: Talking about the deep cuts.
2: Yeah, cuts. And I was like, this is great. Thank you so much for that. And I got to talking to him and he was totally cool. And he kind of. He chilled out a little bit. He learned, you know, I'm not that guy.
1: Yeah.
2: That's, you know, they're just wanting to meet everybody that's a celebrity and all that kind of stuff. I was just like, hey, man, I'm sorry. I didn't mean to get your arm when you were on the way up for that beer. He kind of held it right there, like, almost dropped this beer because of this guy. I'm like, I'm not that guy. I didn't see you coming up with it. So it was funny. I want to say the next day, he gave me some kind of shout out on his Instagram that was really cool. Like, man, it's great meeting you or something like that. You know, like, I like your stuff. And I was like, that's awesome. Y'all must have, your girlfriend must have like turned you on to my stuff.
1: I'm like,
2: y'all
1: thank left God the party. For the girlfriend, right?
2: Right. Yeah. So I was like, all right, thank God for the girlfriend, you know, being a big fan.
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13: Overnight, expect mostly cloudy skies with a chance of a thunderstorm and a low of 61. Tuesday will be rather cloudy and humid with a few showers and a heavy thunderstorm possible, reaching a high of 77. Tuesday night will remain cloudy and humid with a chance of a few showers and a thunderstorm, mainly early with a low of 64. Wednesday will start with some sunshine, then turn cloudy with a chance of showers in the afternoon with a high of 69. With your AccuWeather forecast, I'm meteorologist Jason Caterina.
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0: What a great first day with Joe Nichols here on Backstage Country. I'm Elena. Man, you up for another day of this?
1: Wouldn't miss it, Elena. Been so much fun hanging out with y'all. I'll be back tomorrow for more stories behind my songs and what's happening in the world and a lot of more. Yeah. A lot of more.

0: howling all over the North Country at 95.3 WLFK Governor and 100.1 in Lowville. Country hits back to back. 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
4: Hey there, it's Elena, and welcome to a brand new week of Backstage Country with a brand new host. He's a three-time Grammy nominee. He's won ACM, CMAs, CMT Music Awards. He also received an Emmy for his part in the PBS George Jones Tribute Concert Special. And he's back with some new music. It has been a while, but we're so glad to have him here. Joe Nichols, welcome.
5: It has been a while. Well, I'm happy to be here with you, Elena, and all the amazing listeners. I plan to tell lots of stories behind the music, including my latest, C'est la vie, and many more.
4: Yeah, we got a lot to get to and plenty of time to do that. Joe is going to be here all week long, so let's go.

0: It's Backstage Country. We got Joe Nichols hosting this week. I'm Elena. And earlier we were talking about C'est La Vie, the new song. It just dropped the other day. And, you know, not the only new music that you've put out in 2026 so far.
1: Yeah.
0: Yeah, we've already got three songs before that on High Notes. And it just makes us all so excited to hear about what is coming. What's still to come. Like, tell me where you're at creatively right now with the new music.
1: Well, thank you. I appreciate you digging through that. We put out a song called Goodbyes Are Hard to Listen To first from this EP. Okay. It's stone cold country. It's country as anything I've ever done. And then we rolled out a song called Fighting the Good Fight, something I wrote about, you know, the struggle throughout my life and, you know, a lot of the battles I've had to fight over the years from, you know, childhood to my own, you know, battles that I fought throughout the young adulthood. And then on to my daily battle as a dad now, especially a girl dad, where I look at the world as one big dangerous place. And so I put on the armor of God and go out and speak the truth. And, you know, Ephesians 6, you know, I carry that thought. And so I wrote a song like that. That kind of surprised people. We put that out, a simple message. And turns out, you know, I thought I was writing a song about me. Turns out I was writing a song about a lot of people.
0: Yep.
1: A lot of people connect with that song. And then we rolled out a song that I wrote that I wanted to be like a 90s country dance, you know, dance tune that you could, you know, line dance to or two-step or double two-step, as they say back in the day. When I wrote that song, High Notes, the guys I wrote it with were, you know, younger guys. And they're like, man, here's the beat we're thinking. And I'm like, no, I think just straight country on this. And they're like, nah, it'll sound fresh if we do it like this. And they sent me a demo of their version. I'm like, I don't know. Let me have a crack at this. And I went and did a completely different, like I said, like 90s country, straight up country. And they fell in love with it. Like, dude, this is your version way better. Let's do that. And then we recorded that, got a good cut on it and put that out just last month, which has gone really well. Mm-hmm. I know it's got a lot of people's attention and all three have in some way, or another. So, love seeing those streams. Love seeing people interact with those songs. And, you know, the new stuff has led us to right here, our fourth release, you know, of this new EP that will come sometime later in the summer. It's called C'est La Vie. And so that's our new music rollout.
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14: Overnight, expect mostly cloudy skies with a chance of a thunderstorm and a low of 61. Tuesday will be rather cloudy and humid with a few showers and a heavy thunderstorm possible, reaching a high of 77. Tuesday night will remain cloudy and humid with a chance of a few showers and a thunderstorm, mainly early with a low of 64. Wednesday will start with some sunshine, then turn cloudy with a chance of showers in the afternoon with a high of 69. With your AccuWeather forecast, I'm meteorologist Jason Caterina.
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Hey, it's Joe Nichols. I'm all about discovering new music. Stick around because we're going to share some new music with you that you're going to love. The Backstage Breakout single is coming your way in just a few on Backstage Country. On a train.

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1: Oh, man, I had a guy come up to me in the meet and greet line the other day with gray hair. He said, I grew up listening to you.
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0: It's Backstage Country. Joe Nichols is here this week as our host. I'm Elena. And Joe, you just had me rolling with the story of Baby Got Back and Sir Mix-a-Lot. But, you know, it's funny how you've been able to have these like wild and random experiences through life. And it's also really incredible to see like that legacy that you have created, like when with artists that come about like Post Malone and who is a huge fan of yours and has said on record, Broken Heartsville is like his favorite country song ever written. Now you got to perform with him. That was pretty recent.
1: Yeah.
0: What is it like to see your legacy at work like that in this next generation?
1: It's double-edged sword, really. I love seeing the younger artists that attribute their style to me a little bit. I love the younger guys. They're like, man, yeah, I grew up listening to you and you're kind of the reason I sound the way I sound. That's a really big compliment. It's also one of those, like, that makes me a little old, man. I actually feel like, oh, man, I had a guy come up to me in the meet and greet line the other day with gray hair. He said, I grew up listening to you. I'm like, no, you didn't.
0: Oh.
1: No, you didn't. No, you didn't. You might have been 25 years old. Maybe you're an old kid, but you got gray hair. You didn't grow up listening to me.
0: Well, I'm not that old, please.
1: But yeah, it's really good to see, you know, a lot of the younger kids that are coming up. They dig into the deep stuff, like from my first album. A lot of those old albums with Broken Heartsville and She Only Smokes and She Drinks and a lot of that stuff. And that makes me feel incredible. I love that. That's I never thought I'd influence anybody.
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12: Overnight, expect mostly cloudy skies with a chance of a thunderstorm and a low of 61. Tuesday will be rather cloudy and humid with a few showers and a heavy thunderstorm possible, reaching a high of 77. Tuesday night will remain cloudy and humid with a chance of a few showers and a thunderstorm, mainly early with a low of 64. Wednesday will start with some sunshine, then turn cloudy with a chance of showers in the afternoon with a high of 69. With your AccuWeather forecast, I'm meteorologist Jason Caterina.
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0: Hey there, it's Elena, and welcome to a brand new week of Backstage Country with a brand new host. He's a three-time Grammy nominee. He's won ACM, CMAs, CMT Music Awards. He also received an Emmy for his part in the PBS George Jones Tribute Concert Special. And he's back with some new music. It has been a while, but we're so glad to have him here. Joe Nichols, welcome.
1: It has been a while. Well, I'm happy to be here with you, Elena, and all the amazing listeners. I plan to tell lots of stories behind the music, including my latest, C'est la vie, and many more.
0: Yeah, we got a lot to get to and plenty of time to do that. Joe is going to be here all week long, so let's go.
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3: The sun is out, the music's blaring, summer's calling. What's happening, North Country? 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

0: the country, am I in?
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0: It's always on 5 in Margaritaville, come to think of it.
1: Yeah, I heard that.
0: You've been there, haven't you?
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2: Overnight, expect mostly cloudy skies with a chance of a thunderstorm and a low of 61. Tuesday will be rather cloudy and humid with a few showers and a heavy thunderstorm possible, reaching a high of 77. Tuesday night will remain cloudy and humid with a chance of a few showers and a thunderstorm, mainly early with a low of 64. Wednesday will start with some sunshine, then turn cloudy with a chance of showers in the afternoon with a high of 69. With your AccuWeather forecast, I'm meteorologist Jason Catarina. 90.

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1: Country weather. Overnight, expect mostly cloudy skies with a chance of a thunderstorm and a low of 61. Tuesday will be rather cloudy and humid with a few showers and a heavy thunderstorm possible, reaching a high of 77. Tuesday night will remain cloudy and humid with a chance of a few showers and a thunderstorm, mainly early with a low of 64. Wednesday will start with some sunshine, then turn cloudy with a chance of showers in the afternoon with a high of 69. With your AccuWeather forecast, I'm meteorologist Jason Caterina. 95.

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2: Overnight, expect mostly cloudy skies with a chance of a thunderstorm and a low of 61. Tuesday will be rather cloudy and humid with a few showers and a heavy thunderstorm possible, reaching a high of 77. Tuesday night will remain cloudy and humid with a chance of a few showers and a thunderstorm, mainly early with a low of 64. Wednesday will start with some sunshine, then turn cloudy with a chance of showers in the afternoon with a high of 69. With your AccuWeather forecast, I'm meteorologist Jason Caterina. 90.

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0: lovers, this is the event you've been waiting for. The second annual River Wrangler Rally is rolling into Ciro Recreation Park in Clayton. On Saturday, August 22nd, check out hundreds of incredible Jeeps, from stock to fully built trail machines. 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Whether you're a die-hard Jeeper thinking about buying one or just looking for an awesome summer event, the River Wrangler Rally has something for everyone. 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So load up the family and make a day of it in beautiful Clayton on the St. Lawrence River. 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The second annual River Wrangler Rally on Saturday, August 22nd, Ciro Recreation Park in Clayton. Warm North
1: Country weather. Overnight, expect mostly cloudy skies with a chance of a thunderstorm and a low of 61. Tuesday will be rather cloudy and humid with a few showers and a heavy thunderstorm possible, reaching a high of 77. Tuesday night will remain cloudy and humid with a chance of a few showers and a thunderstorm, mainly early with a low of 64. Wednesday will start with some sunshine, then turn cloudy with a chance of showers in the afternoon with a high of 69. With your AccuWeather forecast, I'm meteorologist Jason Caterina. 98.

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2: Overnight, expect mostly cloudy skies with a chance of a thunderstorm and a low of 61. Tuesday will be rather cloudy and humid with a few showers and a heavy thunderstorm possible, reaching a high of 77. Tuesday night will remain cloudy and humid with a chance of a few showers and a thunderstorm, mainly early with a low of 64. Wednesday will start with some sunshine, then turn cloudy with a chance of showers in the afternoon with a high of 69. With your AccuWeather forecast, I'm meteorologist Jason Catarina. 90.

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2: 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Cause she's a gold digger with a quick trigger. A cast iron skillet swinging lid flipper. 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
1: Hey there, it's Elena, and welcome to a brand new week of Backstage Country with a brand new host. He's a three-time Grammy nominee. He's won ACM, CMAs, CMT Music Awards. He also received an Emmy for his part in the PBS George Jones Tribute Concert Special, and he's back with some new music. 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Joe Nichols, welcome.
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4: 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Whether you're a die-hard Jeeper thinking about buying one or just looking for an awesome summer event, the River Wrangler Rally has something for everyone. Admission is just $5. So load up the family and make a day of it in beautiful Clayton on the St. Lawrence River. Don't miss

Today will be mainly cloudy and humid with a few showers and a heavy thunderstorm reaching a high of 77. Tonight, expect cloudy and humid conditions with a few showers and a thunderstorm, especially early on, and a low of 64. Tomorrow will start with some sunshine, but will become cloudy later on with a chance of showers reaching a high of 69. Moving on to Thursday, it will be a pleasant day with a mix of sunshine and a few clouds, with temperatures climbing to a high of 76. With your AccuWeather forecast, I'm meteorologist Joe Lundberg.

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1: Jeep lovers, this is the event you've been waiting for. 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So load up the family and make a day of it in beautiful Clayton on the St. Lawrence River. 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
3: Today will be mainly cloudy and humid with a few showers and a heavy thunderstorm reaching a high of 77. Tonight, expect cloudy and humid conditions with a few showers and a thunderstorm, especially early on, and a low of 64. Tomorrow will start with some sunshine, but will become cloudy later on with a chance of showers reaching a high of 69. Moving on to Thursday, it will be a pleasant day with a mix of sunshine and a few clouds, with temperatures climbing to a high of 76. With your AccuWeather forecast, I'm meteorologist Joe Lundberg.

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1: The sun is out, the music's blaring, summer's calling. What's happening, North Country? Brendan Laverty from FX Caprera Honda here. 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
2: Today will be mainly cloudy and humid with a few showers and a heavy thunderstorm reaching a high of 77. Tonight, expect cloudy and humid conditions with a few showers and a thunderstorm, especially early on, and a low of 64. Tomorrow will start with some sunshine, but will become cloudy later on with a chance of showers reaching a high of 69. Moving on to Thursday, it will be a pleasant day with a mix of sunshine and a few clouds with temperatures climbing to a high of 76. With your AccuWeather forecast, I'm meteorologist Joe Lundberg.

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2: Today will be mainly cloudy and humid with a few showers and a heavy thunderstorm reaching a high of 77. Tonight, expect cloudy and humid conditions with a few showers and a thunderstorm, especially early on, and a low of 64. Tomorrow will start with some sunshine, but will become cloudy later on with a chance of showers reaching a high of 69. Moving on to Thursday, it will be a pleasant day with a mix of sunshine and a few clouds with temperatures climbing to a high of 76. With your AccuWeather forecast, I'm meteorologist Joe Lundberg.

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1: Country weather. Today will be mainly cloudy and humid with a few showers and a heavy thunderstorm reaching a high of 77. Tonight, expect cloudy and humid conditions with a few showers and a thunderstorm, especially early on, and a low of 64. Tomorrow will start with some sunshine, but will become cloudy later on with a chance of showers reaching a high of 69. Moving on to Thursday, it will be a pleasant day with a mix of sunshine and a few clouds with temperatures climbing to a high of 76. With your AccuWeather forecast, I'm meteorologist Joe Lundberg. 95.

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2: Today will be mainly cloudy and humid with a few showers and a heavy thunderstorm reaching a high of 77. Tonight, expect cloudy and humid conditions with a few showers and a thunderstorm, especially early on, and a low of 64. Tomorrow will start with some sunshine, but will become cloudy later on with a chance of showers reaching a high of 69. Moving on to Thursday, it will be a pleasant day with a mix of sunshine and a few clouds with temperatures climbing to a high of 76. With your AccuWeather forecast, I'm meteorologist Joe Lundberg. 90.

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0: Country hits back to back, 95.3 The Wolf, Morgan Wallen, and Ella Langley. I Can't Love You Anymore. And good morning, it's Oz with more on the way for you from Kenny Chesney, Luke Combs, and Dierks Bentley, Somewhere on a Beach. 95.3 The Wolf.
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Kenny Chesney on 95.3 The Wolf and Save It for a Rainy Day. It is now about that time for three things you need to know, brought to you by Drex Subs. Well, did you know the average pencil holds enough graphite to draw a line about 35 miles long or to write roughly 45,000 words? Well, did you know the small town of Greenbank, West Virginia, banned cell phones and Wi-Fi because of an extremely sensitive government telescope, and that's made it a mecca for people who are sensitive to electromagnetic waves? And did you know flight attendants in Brazil have required training in rainforest survival techniques just in case they're on a flight that crashes in the Amazon? There you have them, three things you need to know, brought to you by Drex Subs. It's how you smell delicious with Stella Lefty. 95.3 The Wolf.

0: Country hits back to back, 95.3 The Wolf, Whiskey Drink, Jason Aldean. Now let's get a look at your forecast. For today, mainly cloudy and humid, couple of showers and a thunderstorm, high this afternoon around 79. And for tonight, overcast and humid, couple of showers and a thunderstorm, low tonight around 65.
1: Here's what's happening in North Country News. Two more cases of the parasitic infection Cyclosporiasis, which has been an outbreak across the East and Midwest, have been confirmed in Jefferson County. But they may not be connected to that outbreak. Health officials tell 7 News there are now 3 confirmed cases in Jefferson County, but there were also 4 cases in each of the last 2 years. The parasite comes from produce that's been exposed to feces and not properly washed. Federal officials have not yet traced the source of the larger outbreak, walking back an earlier connection to a Mexico-based lettuce distributor, Taylor Farms. Watertown's city bus is cracking down on the rules again after letting some things slide since the pandemic. Officials say safety concerns have them once again enforcing rules such as the size of shopping carts you can bring on, crowding the aisles with items, smoking, cursing, and playing loud music. They say for the next 2 weeks, they will educate you on the rules if they see a violation, but after that, they're going to bring on the consequences, such as being suspended from the service or involving the police. A Theresa man faces charges for allegedly backing into a state police cruiser while they were investigating a domestic dispute. It happened at a police station Sunday, where the other person involved in the dispute had driven Alec Yepes to report the situation to police. Police claim Yepes was a passenger, but got into the driver's seat and allegedly rammed into a patrol vehicle and then drove toward officers while trying to get away. The Lewis County Fair opens today. The fair officially kicks off at 9 with the 4-H FFA English Horse Show before opening ceremonies at the main gate at 10. The fair parade in downtown Lowville begins at 6:30 tonight with fireworks scheduled at fair closing time. You can get the full calendar of events at lewiscountyfair.org. With North Country News, I'm Claire Beverly.
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6: Today will be mainly cloudy and humid with a few showers and a heavy thunderstorm reaching a high of 77. Tonight, expect cloudy and humid conditions with a few showers and a thunderstorm, especially early on, and a low of 64. Tomorrow will start with some sunshine, but will become cloudy later on with a chance of showers reaching a high of 69. Moving on to Thursday, it will be a pleasant day with a mix of sunshine and a few clouds with temperatures climbing to a high of 76. With your AccuWeather forecast, I'm meteorologist Joe Lundberg. 95.

0: It's Josh Ross on 95.3 The Wolf and Hate How You Look. Now, today is July 21st, so if we take a look back through history, it was on this day 165 years ago in 1861, Confederate troops defeated the Yankees at the Battle of Bull Run, the first major battle of the Civil War. On this day 72 years ago in 1954, France surrendered North Vietnam to the Communists. On this day 57 years ago in 1969, Neil Armstrong and Buzz Aldrin blasted off from the moon after 21 and a half hours on the surface. On this day 46 years ago in 1980, draft registration began in the U.S. for 19 and 20-year-old men. On this day 27 years ago in 1999, country music legend Charlie Pride got his star on the Hollywood Walk of Fame. And on this day 19 years ago in 2007, the final Harry Potter book, Harry Potter and the Deathly Hallows, was released. And it's Oz inside the team Blevins, Blevins Ford Wolf Den. Stick around for Bailey Zimmerman and George Burge, both up next.
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2: Hey there, it's Elena, and welcome to a brand new week of Backstage Country with a brand new host. He's a three-time Grammy nominee. He's won ACM, CMAs, CMT Music Awards. He also received an Emmy for his part in the PBS George Jones Tribute Concert Special. And he's back with some new music. It has been a while, but we're so glad to have him here. Joe Nichols, welcome.
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0: Country hits back to back, 95.3 The Wolf, Ride, Ride, Ride from George Burge. And it's Oz in this morning. And this next story coming out of Virginia, a 73-year-old man named Dave Whitlow has spent the last 8 years volunteering as a cuddler in the NICU at Children's Hospital of Richmond. Now, Dave goes 2 days a week to comfort premature and critically ill babies. Before holding them, he learns about their condition from nurses and keeps a close eye on their monitors, treating every cuddle very carefully.
1: I watch the monitors first to see whether positionally there's anything to do to improve, but he looks pretty good. His sats are at 100%. I don't bring my phone into the unit. I pretty much just want to be with them. I ask the nurse, tell me what this child is receiving, what kind of treatment, is there anything special I need to know about it? The support and spiritual needs of the family and the staff. And so it all kind of gets tied together here.
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5: Here's what's happening in North Country News. Two more cases of the parasitic infection Cyclosporiasis, which has been an outbreak across the East and Midwest, have been confirmed in Jefferson County. But they may not be connected to that outbreak. Health officials tell 7 News there are now 3 confirmed cases in Jefferson County, but there were also 4 cases in each of the last 2 years. The parasite comes from produce that's been exposed to feces and not properly washed. Federal officials have not yet traced the source of the larger outbreak, walking back an earlier connection to a Mexico-based lettuce distributor, Taylor Farms. Watertown's city bus is cracking down on the rules again after letting some things slide since the pandemic. Officials say safety concerns have them once again enforcing rules such as the size of shopping carts you can bring on, crowding the aisles with items, smoking, cursing, and playing loud music. They say for the next 2 weeks, they will educate you on the rules if they see a violation, but after that, they're going to bring on the consequences, such as being suspended from the service or involving the police. A Theresa man faces charges for allegedly backing into a state police cruiser while they were investigating a domestic dispute. It happened at a police station Sunday, where the other person involved in the dispute had driven Alec Yepes to report the situation to police. Police claim Yepes was a passenger, but got into the driver's seat and allegedly rammed into a patrol vehicle and then drove toward officers while trying to get away. The Lewis County Fair opens today. The fair officially kicks off at 9 with the 4-H FFA English Horse Show before opening ceremonies at the main gate at 10. The fair parade in downtown Lowville begins at 6:30 tonight with fireworks scheduled at fair closing time. You can get the full calendar of events at lewiscountyfair.org. With North Country News, I'm Claire Beverly.
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2: Warm North Country weather.
3: Today will be mainly cloudy and humid with a few showers and a heavy thunderstorm reaching a high of 77. Tonight, expect cloudy and humid conditions with a few showers and a thunderstorm, especially early on, and a low of 64. Tomorrow will start with some sunshine, but will become cloudy later on with a chance of showers reaching a high of 69. Moving on to Thursday, it will be a pleasant day with a mix of sunshine and a few clouds with temperatures climbing to a high of 76. With your AccuWeather forecast, I'm meteorologist Joe Lundberg.

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Country hits back-to-back, 95.3 The Wolf, Don't We, from Morgan Wallen. And good morning. How you doing? It's Oz. Stick around for Dan and Shay. We'll also hear from Nate Smith and Shibuzi with Jelly Roll. Here's Amen, 95.3 The Wolf.

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say so. There's Dan and Shay on 95.3 The Wolf with Say So. And superstar Shania Twain was recently interviewed on CBS Sunday Morning. A little piece of that interview coming up for you after we hear from Thomas Rhett and Thompson Square. Are you going to kiss me or not? 95.3 The Wolf.

0: Country hits back to back, 95.3 The Wolf, after all the bars are closed from Thomas Rhett. And it's Oz in this morning, and Shania Twain was recently interviewed on CBS Sunday Morning, and she spoke on her very long road in life to getting it right.
1: I started life out a little bit on the top side. In my 60s now, I feel like I've really gotten it, or I'm just now getting all of that right.
2: You've had great success through other decades of your life.
1: Yeah.
2: What is it about 60s?
1: You know what it is? It's called time. I'd love to have been able to get it right in my 50s, but that wasn't enough time. I needed to be in my 60s to start getting it right, you know? And that's fine. I plan to live to be 200 anyway.
2: Sounds like a good song.
1: That does, doesn't it? I better live to be 200 to get everything in that I want to get in.
3: Hey, Shirley.
4: Here's what's happening in North Country News. Two more cases of the parasitic infection Cyclosporiasis, which has been an outbreak across the East and Midwest, have been confirmed in Jefferson County, but they may not be connected to that outbreak. Health officials tell 7 News there are now 3 confirmed cases in Jefferson County, but there were also 4 cases in each of the last 2 years. The parasite comes from produce that's been exposed to feces and not properly washed. Federal officials have not yet traced the source of the larger outbreak, walking back an earlier connection to a Mexico-based lettuce distributor, Taylor Farms. Watertown's city bus is cracking down on the rules again after letting some things slide since the pandemic. Officials say safety concerns have them once again enforcing rules such as the size of shopping carts you can bring on, crowding the aisles with items, smoking, cursing, and playing loud music. They say for the next 2 weeks, they will educate you on the rules if they see a violation, but after that, they're going to bring on the consequences, such as being suspended from the service or involving the police. A Theresa man faces charges for allegedly backing into a state police cruiser while they were investigating a domestic dispute. It happened at a police station Sunday, where the other person involved in the dispute had driven Alec Yepes to report the situation to police. Police claim Yepes was a passenger, but got into the driver's seat and allegedly rammed into a patrol vehicle and then drove toward officers while trying to get away. The Lewis County Fair opens today. The fair officially kicks off at 9 with the 4-H FFA English Horse Show before opening ceremonies at the main gate at 10. The fair parade in downtown Lowville begins at 6:30 tonight with fireworks scheduled at fair closing time. You can get the full calendar of events at lewiscountyfair.org. With North Country News, I'm Claire Beverly.
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10: Today will be mainly cloudy and humid with a few showers and a heavy thunderstorm reaching a high of 77. Tonight, expect cloudy and humid conditions with a few showers and a thunderstorm, especially early on, and a low of 64. Tomorrow, we'll start with some sunshine, but will become cloudy later on with a chance of showers reaching a high of 69. Moving on to Thursday, it will be a pleasant day with a mix of sunshine and a few clouds with temperatures climbing to a high of 76. With your AccuWeather forecast, I'm meteorologist Joe Lundberg.

0: Taylor Swift on 95.3 The Wolf, I Knew It, I Knew You. And it's Oz inside the Team Blevins, Blevins Ford Wolf Den. And if you're somebody who uses a cooler a lot during the summertime, according to popular science, people are making a huge mistake when they grab their cooler straight from a hot garage and start filling it with ice. So here's the pro tip. A few hours before packing your cooler, pre-chill it with a bag of ice or frozen water bottles. And then those frozen water bottles can pull double duty. They'll keep everything cold, and they should stay icy for a while so you can have a cold sip at the end of a long day. Now, a few more tips. Keep food and drinks in separate coolers. Since the drink cooler gets open more often, pack the cooler tightly to eliminate warm gaps and put a towel under it if it's going to sit directly on a warm surface.
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1: When I go to the grocery store, people ask me where the junk food is. They're like, hey, dude, where are the Twinkies? I'm like, it doesn't matter. I have them all. I got this one friend, he's always trying to help me lose weight. He's like, Bill, losing weight's not hard. All you gotta do is watch what you eat. Like, what do you have for breakfast? I'm like, cereal? He's like, how many bowls do you have? I'm like, how many bowls are in a box? What kind of milk do you use? Whipped cream. It's so good. It's really good.
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3: Hey there, it's Elena, and welcome to a brand new week of Backstage Country with a brand new host. He's a three-time Grammy nominee. He's won ACM, CMAs, CMT Music Awards. He also received an Emmy for his part in the PBS George Jones Tribute Concert Special. And he's back with some new music. It has been a while, but we're so glad to have him here. Joe Nichols, welcome.
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6: Here's what's happening in North Country news. Two more cases of the parasitic infection Cyclosporiasis, which has been an outbreak across the East and Midwest, have been confirmed in Jefferson County, but they may not be connected to that outbreak. Health officials tell 7 News there are now 3 confirmed cases in Jefferson County, but there were also 4 cases in each of the last 2 years. The parasite comes from produce that's been exposed to feces and not properly washed. Federal officials have not yet traced the source of the larger outbreak, walking back an earlier connection to a Mexico-based lettuce distributor, Taylor Farms. Watertown's city bus is cracking down on the rules again after letting some things slide since the pandemic. Officials say safety concerns have them once again enforcing rules such as the size of shopping carts you can bring on, crowding the aisles with items, smoking, cursing, and playing loud music. They say for the next 2 weeks, they will educate you on the rules if they see a violation, but after that, they're going to bring on the consequences, such as being suspended from the service or involving the police. A Theresa man faces charges for allegedly backing into a state police cruiser while they were investigating a domestic dispute. It happened at a police station Sunday, where the other person involved in the dispute had driven Alec Yepes to report the situation to police. Police claim Yepes was a passenger, but got into the driver's seat and allegedly rammed into a patrol vehicle and then drove toward officers while trying to get away. The Lewis County Fair opens today. The fair officially kicks off at 9 with the 4-H FFA English Horse Show before opening ceremonies at the main gate at 10. The fair parade in downtown Lowville begins at 6:30 tonight with fireworks scheduled at fair closing time. You can get the full calendar of events at lewiscountyfair.org. With North Country News, I'm Claire Beverly.
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7: Oh, in a blink of an eye, we'll be back to another fall high school sports season, and it'll be better than ever in our 16th year. 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Maybe they're out there hitting links. Maybe playing some lacrosse. Maybe throwing out one hell of a lure to land in a lunker. You never know. But hey, no matter what it is, We'll name them our Blevins Brothers, Pepsi Augsburg Ballers, Student Athlete of the Week. We'll highlight their accomplishments with mentioning their name on the airwaves, giving you a little bit about the story, sending them out a certificate from us and Blevins Brothers and an awesome water bottle from Pepsi. 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You take care and have a great summer in the end.
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14: Today will be mainly cloudy and humid with a few showers and a heavy thunderstorm reaching a high of 77. Tonight, expect cloudy and humid conditions with a few showers and a thunderstorm, especially early on, and a low of 64. Tomorrow we'll start with some sunshine, but will become cloudy later on with a chance of showers reaching a high of 69. Moving on to Thursday, it will be a pleasant day with a mix of sunshine and a few clouds, with temperatures climbing to a high of 76. With your AccuWeather forecast, I'm meteorologist Joe Lundberg.

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Country hits back-to-back 95.3 The Wolf, all right, from Darius Rucker. And good morning, it's Oz, and yes, happy Tuesday. Get ready for Thomas Rhett. We'll hear from Ella Langley and Jason Aldean. Don't tell on me. 95.3 The Wolf.

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Hey. 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

0: It's Thomas Redd on 95.3 The Wolf. It goes like this. Now, last hour we established that today is National Junk Food Day, but what is junk food by definition? Well, it's defined as food that contains high fat, sugar, salt, calories, and very little nutritional value.
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0: Country hits back to back, 95.3 The Wolf, Just to See a Smile from Tim McGraw. And it's Oz inside the Team Blevins, Blevins Ward, Wolf Denon. If you're looking for something new to watch on TV, there's a great new sci-fi drama premiering on one of the streaming services tonight. So what do you say we check it out now?
1: He was selected to go back in time and attempt to save humanity. 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Will they listen to the man from the future?
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5: Here's what's happening in North Country news. Two more cases of the parasitic infection cyclosporiasis, which has been an outbreak across the East and Midwest, have been confirmed in Jefferson County, but they may not be connected to that outbreak. Health officials tell 7 News there are now 3 confirmed cases in Jefferson County, but there were also 4 cases in each of the last 2 years. The parasite comes from produce that's been exposed to feces and not properly washed. Federal officials have not yet traced the source of the larger outbreak, walking back an earlier connection to a Mexico-based lettuce distributor, Taylor Farms. Watertown's city bus is cracking down on the rules again after letting some things slide since the pandemic. Officials say safety concerns have them once again enforcing rules such as the size of shopping carts you can bring on, crowding the aisles with items, smoking, cursing, and playing loud music. They say for the next 2 weeks they will educate you on the rules if they see a violation, but after that they're going to bring on the consequences, such as being suspended from the service or involving the police. A Theresa man faces charges for allegedly backing into a state police cruiser while they were investigating a domestic dispute. It happened at a police station Sunday, where the other person involved in the dispute had driven Alec Yepes to report the situation to police. Police claim Yepes was a passenger, but got into the driver's seat and allegedly rammed into a patrol vehicle and then drove toward officers while trying to get away. The Lewis County Fair opens today. The fair officially kicks off at 9 with the 4-H FFA English Horse Show before opening ceremonies at the main gate at 10. The fair parade in downtown Lowville begins at 6:30 tonight with fireworks scheduled at fair closing time. You can get the full calendar of events at lewiscountyfair.org. With North Country News, I'm Claire Beverly.
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3: Today will be mainly cloudy and humid with a few showers and a heavy thunderstorm reaching a high of 77. Tonight, expect cloudy and humid conditions with a few showers and a thunderstorm, especially early on, and a low of 64. Tomorrow will start with some sunshine, but will become cloudy later on with a chance of showers reaching a high of 69. Moving on to Thursday, it will be a pleasant day with a mix of sunshine and a few clouds with temperatures climbing to a high of 76. With your AccuWeather forecast, I'm meteorologist Joe Lundberg.

0: Bailey Zimmerman on 95.3 The Wolf and Chevy Silverado. Now let's see what is trending now, brought to you by Pepsi. That's what I like. Some stories making the rounds here. A 16-year-old from Florida created a hurricane preparedness program after realizing schools in her area weren't teaching students how to stay safe during storms. She was inspired by the impact of Hurricane Irma, so she developed a program called Storm Smart, which covers everything from emergency kits, storm safety, and disaster preparation. The program is designed so students can teach other students, which helps spread hurricane awareness and helps them gain leadership skills at the same time. What else is trending? A terminally ill man in England fulfilled his longtime wish of marrying the love of his life, and the hospital staff was able to organize a wedding in less than a week. The couple has been together for 24 years and postponed marriage while raising their combined family of 10 children. But after he was told he only had weeks to live, they immediately planned the ceremony. The couple were married surrounded by their children, grandchildren, family, and friends. The hospital staff said they were honored to make the man's final wish come true. And there's a look at what's trending now, brought to you by Pepsi Cola, Ogdensburg Bottlers, St. Lawrence County based since 1943.
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0: Country hits back to back, 95.3 The Wolf, Luke Bryan, Country, and She Knows It. Another look now at your forecast for today, mainly cloudy and humid, couple of showers and a thunderstorm, high today around 79. And for tonight, overcast and humid, couple of showers, maybe a thunderstorm, low tonight around 65. It's Oz, and that's going to do it for me today. Thank you so much for checking in this morning. Have yourselves a great rest of your Tuesday, and we'll do this all over again tomorrow. Talk to you then, right here on 95.3 The Wolf.
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2: Here's what's happening in North Country News. Two more cases of the parasitic infection Cyclosporiasis, which has been an outbreak across the East and Midwest, have been confirmed in Jefferson County, but they may not be connected to that outbreak. Health officials tell 7 News there are now 3 confirmed cases in Jefferson County, but there were also 4 cases in each of the last 2 years. The parasite comes from produce that's been exposed to feces and not properly washed. Federal officials have not yet traced the source of the larger outbreak, walking back an earlier connection to a Mexico-based lettuce distributor, Taylor Farms. Watertown's city bus is cracking down on the rules again after letting some things slide since the pandemic. Officials say safety concerns have them once again enforcing rules such as the size of shopping carts you can bring on, crowding the aisles with items, smoking, cursing, and playing loud music. They say for the next 2 weeks they will educate you on the rules if they see a violation, but after that they're going to bring on the consequences, such as being suspended from the service or involving the police. A Theresa man faces charges for allegedly backing into a state police cruiser while they were investigating a domestic dispute. It happened at a police station Sunday, where the other person involved in the dispute had driven Alec Yepes to report the situation to police. Police claim Yepes was a passenger, but got into the driver's seat and allegedly rammed into a patrol vehicle and then drove toward officers while trying to get away. The Lewis County Fair opens today. The fair officially kicks off at 9 with the 4-H FFA English Horse Show before opening ceremonies at the main gate at 10. The fair parade in downtown Lowville begins at 6:30 tonight with fireworks scheduled at fair closing time. You can get the full calendar of events at lewiscountyfair.org. With North Country News, I'm Claire Beverly.
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10: Today will be mainly cloudy and humid with a few showers and a heavy thunderstorm reaching a high of 77. Tonight, expect cloudy and humid conditions with a few showers and a thunderstorm, especially early on, and a low of 64. Tomorrow will start with some sunshine, but will become cloudy later on with a chance of showers reaching a high of 69. Moving on to Thursday, it will be a pleasant day with a mix of sunshine and a few clouds with temperatures climbing to a high of 76. With your AccuWeather forecast, I'm meteorologist Joe Lundberg.
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1: Hey there, it's Elena, and welcome to a brand new week of Backstage Country with a brand new host. He's a three-time Grammy nominee. He's won ACM, CMAs, CMT Music Awards. He also received an Emmy for his part in the PBS George Jones Tribute Concert Special, and he's back with some new music. It has been a while, but we're so glad to have him here. Joe Nichols, welcome.
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0: This afternoon, expect mostly cloudy skies with high humidity, bringing a few showers and the possibility of a strong thunderstorm. Be cautious as these storms could lead to flash flooding and strong damaging winds with temperatures reaching 79 degrees. Tonight will remain cloudy and muggy with more showers and a thunderstorm, especially earlier in the night. Temperatures will drop to a low of 65 degrees. Tomorrow will start with some sunshine before clouds move in, bringing a chance of showers and cooler temperatures reaching a high of 69 degrees. With your AccuWeather forecast, I'm meteorologist Joe Lundberg.

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2: What's more American than apple pie, backyard barbecues, and celebrating America's 250th birthday? The Lewis County Fair, of course. 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And it's happening right now in Lowville. 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
6: This afternoon, expect mostly cloudy skies with high humidity, bringing a few showers and the possibility of a strong thunderstorm. Be cautious as these storms could lead to flash flooding and strong damaging winds with temperatures reaching 79 degrees. Tonight will remain cloudy and muggy with more showers and a thunderstorm, especially earlier in the night. Temperatures will drop to a low of 65 degrees. Tomorrow we'll start with some sunshine before clouds move in, bringing a chance of showers and cooler temperatures reaching a high of 69 degrees. With your AccuWeather forecast, I'm meteorologist Joe Lundberg. 95.

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7: Warm North Country weather.
8: This afternoon, expect mostly cloudy skies with high humidity, bringing a few showers and the possibility of a strong thunderstorm. Be cautious as these storms could lead to flash flooding and strong damaging winds with temperatures reaching 79 degrees. Tonight will remain cloudy and muggy with more showers and a thunderstorm, especially earlier in the night. Temperatures will drop to a low of 65 degrees. Tomorrow will start with some sunshine before clouds move in, bringing a chance of showers and cooler temperatures reaching a high of 69 degrees. With your AccuWeather forecast, I'm meteorologist Joe Lundberg.

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0: North Country. 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
6: Warm North Country weather.
7: This afternoon, expect mostly cloudy skies with occasional showers and a strong thunderstorm, making it feel humid. Be on the lookout for possible flash flooding and powerful winds from any thunderstorm. The temperature will reach a high of 78. Tonight will remain cloudy and humid with a few showers and a thunderstorm, especially in the early hours. The low will be around 65. With your AccuWeather forecast, I'm meteorologist Joe Lundberg.

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8: This afternoon, expect mostly cloudy skies with occasional showers and a strong thunderstorm making it feel humid. Be on the lookout for possible flash flooding and powerful winds from any thunderstorm. The temperature will reach a high of 78. Tonight will remain cloudy and humid with a few showers and a thunderstorm, especially in the early hours. The low will be around 65. With your AccuWeather forecast, I'm meteorologist Joe Lundberg.

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2: Oh, in the blink of an eye, we'll be back to another fall high school sports season, and it'll be better than ever in our 16th year. In the meantime, we'll try and gather up as much information as we possibly can about the local kids that form the radius around our stations. Maybe they're out there playing some get your cracker jacks and your peanuts summertime baseball or softball. Maybe they're out there hitting the links. Maybe playing some lacrosse. Maybe throwing out one hell of a lure to land in a lunker. You never know. But hey, no matter what it is, we'll name them our Blevins Brothers, Pepsi Augsburg Ballers, Student Athlete of the Week. We'll highlight their accomplishments with mentioning their name on the airwaves, giving you a little bit about the story, sending them out a certificate from us and Blevins Brothers, and an awesome water bottle from Pepsi. And soon enough, Jiminy Cricket, upon us will be another fall high school sports season in just a few blinks of the eye. You take care and have a great summer in the end.
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6: This afternoon, expect mostly cloudy skies with occasional showers and a strong thunderstorm, making it feel humid. Be on the lookout for possible flash flooding and powerful winds from any thunderstorm. The temperature will reach a high of 78. Tonight will remain cloudy and humid with a few showers and a thunderstorm, especially in the early hours. The low will be around 65. With your AccuWeather forecast, I'm meteorologist Joe Lundberg.

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0: North Country. 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
6: Whoa! This afternoon, expect mostly cloudy skies with occasional showers and a strong thunderstorm, making it feel humid. Be on the lookout for possible flash flooding and powerful winds from any thunderstorm. The temperature will reach a high of 78. Tonight will remain cloudy and humid with a few showers and a thunderstorm, especially in the early hours. The low will be around 65. With your AccuWeather forecast, I'm meteorologist Joe Lundberg.

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6: This afternoon, expect mostly cloudy skies with occasional showers and a strong thunderstorm, making it feel humid. Be on the lookout for possible flash flooding and powerful winds from any thunderstorm. The temperature will reach a high of 78. Tonight will remain cloudy and humid with a few showers and a thunderstorm, especially in the early hours. The low will be around 65. With your AccuWeather forecast, I'm meteorologist Joe Lundberg.

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1: Hey there, it's Elena, and welcome to a brand new week of Backstage Country with a brand new host. He's a three-time Grammy nominee. He's won ACM, CMA, CMT Music Awards. He also received an Emmy for his part in the PBS George Jones Tribute Concert Special. And he's back with some new music. 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Joe Nichols, welcome.
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0: This afternoon, expect mostly cloudy skies with occasional showers and a strong thunderstorm, making it feel humid. Be on the lookout for possible flash flooding and powerful winds from any thunderstorm. The temperature will reach a high of 78. Tonight will remain cloudy and humid with a few showers and a thunderstorm, especially in the early hours. The low will be around 65. With your AccuWeather forecast, I'm meteorologist Joe Lundberg.

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5: This afternoon, expect mostly cloudy skies with occasional showers and a strong thunderstorm, making it feel humid. Be on the lookout for possible flash flooding and powerful winds from any thunderstorm. The temperature will reach a high of 78. Tonight will remain cloudy and humid with a few showers and a thunderstorm, especially in the early hours. The low will be around 65.

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6: What's more American than apple pie, backyard barbecues, and celebrating America's 250th birthday? 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
8: This afternoon, expect mostly cloudy skies with occasional showers and a strong thunderstorm making it feel humid. Be on the lookout for possible flash flooding and powerful winds from any thunderstorm. The temperature will reach a high of 78. Tonight will remain cloudy and humid with a few showers and a thunderstorm, especially in the early hours. The low will be around 65. With your AccuWeather forecast, I'm meteorologist Joe Lundberg.

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3: Wolf North Country weather.
9: Tonight, expect cloudy and humid conditions with a few showers and a thunderstorm mainly occurring early. Be cautious as any thunderstorm could lead to flash flooding and damaging winds. The low will be 65. Tomorrow will bring some sunshine initially, followed by increasing cloud cover and a couple of showers with cooler temperatures. The high will reach 69. With your AccuWeather forecast, I'm meteorologist Jason Catarina.

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10: Tonight, expect cloudy and humid conditions with a few showers and a thunderstorm mainly occurring early. Be cautious as any thunderstorm could lead to flash flooding and damaging winds. The low will be 65. Tomorrow will bring some sunshine initially, followed by increasing cloud cover and a couple of showers with cooler temperatures. The high will reach 69. With your AccuWeather forecast, I'm meteorologist Jason Catarina. 90.

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0: North Country. 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
9: Tonight, expect cloudy and humid conditions with a few showers and a thunderstorm mainly occurring early. Be cautious as any thunderstorm could lead to flash flooding and damaging winds. The low will be 65. Tomorrow will bring some sunshine initially, followed by increasing cloud cover and a couple of showers with cooler temperatures. The high will reach 69. With your AccuWeather forecast, I'm meteorologist Jason Catarina.

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4: What's up, St. Lawrence County? 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
9: Tonight, expect cloudy and humid conditions with a few showers and a thunderstorm mainly occurring early. Be cautious as any thunderstorm could lead to flash flooding and a damaging winds. The low will be 65. Tomorrow will bring some sunshine initially, followed by increasing cloud cover and a couple of showers with cooler temperatures. The high will reach 69. With your AccuWeather forecast, I'm meteorologist Jason Catarina.

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0: Week. Hey there, it's Elena, and welcome to a brand new week of Backstage Country with a brand new host. He's a three-time Grammy nominee. He's won ACM, CMAs, CMT Music Awards. He also received an Emmy for his part in the PBS George Jones Tribute Concert Special. And he's back with some new music. It has been a while, but we're so glad to have him here. Joe Nichols, welcome.
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0: Yeah, we got a lot to get to and plenty of time to do that. 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
11: Country weather. Tonight, expect cloudy and humid conditions with a few showers and a thunderstorm mainly occurring early. Be cautious as any thunderstorm could lead to flash flooding and damaging winds. The low will be 65. Tomorrow will bring some sunshine initially, followed by increasing cloud cover and a couple of showers with cooler temperatures. The high will reach 69. With your AccuWeather forecast, I'm meteorologist Jason Catarina. 95.

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6: Tonight, expect cloudy and humid conditions with a few showers and a thunderstorm mainly occurring early. Be cautious as any thunderstorm could lead to flash flooding and damaging winds. The low will be 65. Tomorrow will bring some sunshine initially, followed by increasing cloud cover and a couple of showers with cooler temperatures. The high will reach 69. With your AccuWeather forecast, I'm meteorologist Jason Catarina.

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2: Tonight, expect cloudy and humid conditions with a few showers and a thunderstorm mainly occurring early. Be cautious as any thunderstorm could lead to flash flooding and damaging winds. The low will be 65. Tomorrow will bring some sunshine initially, followed by increasing cloud cover and a couple of showers with cooler temperatures. The high will reach 69. With your AccuWeather forecast, I'm meteorologist Jason Catarina.

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6: Tonight, expect cloudy and humid conditions with a few showers and a thunderstorm mainly occurring early. Be cautious as any thunderstorm could lead to flash flooding and damaging winds. The low will be 65. Tomorrow will bring some sunshine initially, followed by increasing cloud cover and a couple of showers with cooler temperatures. The high will reach 69. With your AccuWeather forecast, I'm meteorologist Jason Catarina.

0: 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Country hits back to back. 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
4: Elena here, and welcome to Backstage Country. This week, we have got a guy who has not been here with us in a while, but we've got him for the entire week right now. So excited. Joe Nichols is here.
5: Thanks, Elena. Glad to be here with you. Lots to talk about. I'll be sharing stories about my music and lots more.
4: That's right. You heard the man. We can't wait to hear all of it. Joe Nichols is here all week long on Backstage Country, so don't go anywhere.

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1: A little raw for her, and so, you know, I don't know if anybody ever hears. It's really good, though.
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0: It's Backstage Country. We got Joe Nichols hosting this week. I'm Elena. And earlier we were talking about C'est La Vie, the new song. It just dropped the other day. And, you know, not the only new music that you've put out in 2026 so far. Are there some that you've kept in your back pocket that you are thinking about maybe?
1: Yeah, one is kind of like a blues man type of song. It's kind of personal to me. It's about, you know, life on the road and, you know, having a phenomenal wife that has been very forgiving and shows a lot of grace. A lot of mercy for this guy, and you know, it's special to me, special to her, a little raw for her, and so, you know, I don't know if anybody ever hear it. It's really good, though.
0: Yeah, so you can really be in a place where music is cathartic and healing and everything, and sometimes it is just for you, and I think that's kind of beautiful.
1: Thank you very much. That's the best way to put that. I think the title of one of those ones is called Live to Die Another Day or something like that. It's pretty cool.
0: So those vulnerable songs, I mean, I would include Fighting the Good Fight in that category because it really is, you know, very raw. And I'm very happy that you shared that song with everybody because, like you said, it, you know, is a lot of people's experience.
1: Yeah.
0: For you, though, putting that one out, since there are ones that you keep to yourself, do you have struggles with that? Like, did you kind of want to hold back? What was your thought process on that one?
1: On Fighting the Good Fight, I wrote it with Jason Sellers and Paul Jenkins. Actually, they flew down to Texas to write with me there at the house because I'm so slammed. And
0: I forget you're in Texas.
1: Yeah. And so they brought a little simple studio with them, a little thing we could put a little demo down that day. And you know, they started talking about, you know, what can we write about? And, you know, what's your story? And give us some highlights. And I started talking about from my childhood to my adulthood, you know, everything's, God, there's just fighting. All of the stories I have revolve around this kind of fight or that kind of fight, physical fighting and the violence and everything I grew up in and the violence I, you know, knew as an adult and, you know, the bad traits of my character that I picked up as a child and, you know, how that all has burned away from me by the time that third verse/bridge gets here and we talk about the guy I am now. It took all those things to get where I am today. Mm-hmm. And that is the guy that holds up that Bible and that Bible verse as his protection. And that's how I'll protect my girls.
0: Beautifully said.
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13: Warm North Country weather.
14: Overnight will be cloudy and humid with a chance of a shower. Any thunderstorm in the area could lead to flash flooding and damaging winds. The low will drop to 64. On Wednesday, expect some sunshine before it turns cloudy with a few showers and cooler temperatures. The high will reach 68. Wednesday night will be cloudy and cooler with a low of 51. Thursday is looking pleasant with a mix of sunshine and a few clouds and a high of 78. With your AccuWeather forecast, I'm meteorologist Jason Caterina. 90-

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Hey, it's Joe Nichols. I'm all about discovering new music. Stick around because we're going to share some new music with you that you're going to love. The Backstage Breakout single is coming your way in just a few on Backstage Country. I threw

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0: coming up this hour with Elena and Joe Nichols.
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It's Backstage Country. Joe Nichols is here this week as our host. I'm Elena. And Joe, funny how you've been able to have these like wild and random experiences through life. And it's also really incredible to see like that legacy that you have created, like when with artists that come about like Post Malone, who is a huge fan of yours and has said on record, Broken Heartsville is like his favorite country song ever written. And here you are really and have

0: And I was like, man, I got a show in Texas. I can't meet you there. I wish it was any other night. And I mean, he was like on it, like, please, please, please make this happen. And I'm like, first, yeah, the right guy. I mean, are you looking for like another Joe? I don't think I'm your guy. It
1: felt surreal.
0: It's me. It just felt weird. Yeah. And then a couple months go by and he said, listen, I'm having an album release party, my country album release party. I would really love it if you came and sang Broken Heartsville with me at the album release party. And I was like, you know what? I'm off that day. Absolutely, I'll do it. And we'll do our song. We'll do my song, and which is very flattering.
1: Yeah.
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11: Overnight will be cloudy and humid with a chance of a shower. Any thunderstorm in the area could lead

0: to flash flooding and damaging winds. The low will drop to 64. On Wednesday, expect some sunshine before it turns cloudy with a few showers and cooler temperatures. The high will reach 68. Wednesday night will be cloudy and cooler with a low of 51. Thursday is looking pleasant with a mix of sunshine and a few clouds and a high of 78. With your AccuWeather forecast, I'm meteorologist Jason Caterina.
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